0: 23 to control.
1: 23.
0: 23, you can show me out at St. Luke's.
1: Oh.
0: Can you also sign me an AR?
1: 10-4.

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0: Can you come by booking to pick up the clinician from Unit 25 and bring her to the 32's call at 146 Van Buren Street?
1: That's affirmative. I'm at headquarters right now. I'm going to point over there.
0: 32, just copy.
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0: 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Status: mileage is 0.
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0: 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You can disregard that question.
1: They just got on scene.
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So my MBT's not working. Can you show me on the DUM? 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
1: Control the juveniles right here at West Beach. You can close this out once in a while, please.
0: Copy. Roger, you said the McDonald's on Rockville?
2: On County Street. It's a white female, white shirt. Her name is Amelia.
0: 10-4, control to Route 11. Control to Route 11. Control to Unit 11.
3: 11.
0: Can you make your way to the McDonald's at 46 County Street? The female that tried flying down Unit 25 to speak with an officer should be a white female wearing a white t-shirt.
4: Sorry, Unit Control.
0: Come in.
4: That female party voluntarily went with medics. You can clear us out at 04, handled by medics.

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1: Affirm, Red 11 up to Logan. I'm trying to raise you for the complaint at McDonald's, 46 County Street.
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0: 10-4. 22's been called. 22. Control, you can clear me from that call. I'm going to be dropping off the clinician at station 2.
1: 10-4.

0: 34 Lincoln.
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0: Control, I'll be transporting the same of the St. Luke's, 7 miles 0, already approved by 10.
1: 10-4.

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1: 41.
0: Just looking for a reset.
1: You can reset both, please.
0: 10-4.
1: Just be advised, that male half is not on scene. This incident actually occurred in Dartmouth at the residence.
0: 10-4.

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1: PG-1.
0: You can claim it from Ash Street and show me into the hospital for a prisoner watch.
1: Thanks a lot.

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1: Sorry.
0: Can you go by E86 Brock Abbott again? We're getting more calls for vehicles double parked.
1: Copy. Control, just be advised on in the headquarters. Control, I was just about to clear that call out. I drove by and I didn't see anything.
0: 10-4, CP21, you can disregard. Thank you, 24.

0: Control 12, just looking at his head.
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0: Okay.
2: 23, can you show me en route to booking? I'm not sure if you already assigned me an AR for this.
0: Affirmative, you already have an AR.
2: Thank you.

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2: 10.
0: St. Luke's 101 Page Street. Per the PR, there's a juvenile stabs victim. Saying he was stabbed yesterday coming home from school. He's going to be in room 2, the pediatric unit.
1: 12 copies.
3: 23, you can show me out of booking.
0: Copy. 12, be advised, the juvenile walked in approximately an hour and a half ago. Unknown exactly where it happened.
1: Copy.

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1: 21.
0: I've got my number. You can call it if someone wants this.
1: Control 21-25.
0: 21.
1: Cleveland. Could you make your way to 208 MacArthur Drive to serve a probation warrant? We have an incline. The failure to abide by the curfew. Be advised, the charges are armed and masked robbery.
0: Well, I think that's it.

0: Cleveland address. Okay. How do we know she's at this address?
1: Because that was the last thing of her GPS tracking her at.
0: Copy. So she could be in a vehicle or in a house. She could be anywhere.
1: Affirmative. She could also be at 208 MacArthur Drive.
0: Copy.

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1: Copy. Control to route 11 and 14.
2: 14. Route 11.
1: Could you make your way to 438 Arnold Street? Caller states there's two teenagers wearing black hoodies headed towards Jonathan Street. They broke the windows of a white Kia SUV with MasTag 6 Hotel November Juliet 31.
2: Route copies. 14 copies. Three to control.
1: 23.
2: 23, can you show me that token?
1: Gracias.
3: Control. 25. That address of 208 MacArthur is just an open parking lot.
1: Received.

0: Minnesota 12 and 10.
1: 12 10.
0: Be advised the patient is no longer at St. Luke's. The mother heard police were getting involved and she discharged the child.
1: Oh, copy.
2: Well, we'll just keep going in. We'll see if we can, they'll give us whatever name they got, so we can do a smaller one on it.
1: Copy.
0: 12 and 10, be advised, the last known address St. Luke's had on file for the child was 171 Jenny Street.

0: Control 14 and Route 11, be advised. The caller will be on scene to speak with police.
1: What's involved?

0: 38-10. I believe that's Jessica Ferreira, I think. At 171 Jenny. I believe she has three small children. Central. 38 control. I'll just sit by 171 Jenny Street and see if she comes by.
1: Central, copy.
2: Control.
1: 11.
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0: Control 33. 5 Waldo Street, for check auto, across the Jeep Grand Cherokee is parked on the sidewalk in front of a fire hydrant.
1: Thank you.

0: 21 I got to myself at 25, I'm going to be out on foot in the park alone at ground floor. I spoke to Elmo. They said that she cut it off. We're just going to check the area.
1: 11. Jonathan and Court, I have those two juveniles. They're running east.
0: Proceed. Copy.
2: 25-2.
1: Black hoodies, black pants,

0: 8-4-5-2.
1: 25-10.
0: We have that female's ankle monitor. It was cut off. There's a knife here too. So we're not gonna be able to locate her this time.
1: Okay.
2: 22 control is 11 on a foot pursuit.
1: Affirmative, Route 11, are you with him?
3: Moses, 2 miles.
1: Copy, did they stop? Central, 211. Central, 14. Could you start making your way to Jonathan in court, the last location at 11, seen the 2 juvenile males that broke a vehicle window?
3: Stand by.

0: zero unit trying to raise control.
1: Ryan 11 neutral.
0: We're out.
1: Patrol, just be advised, they tried stealing this car.
0: Received, are you guys out with the two males?
1: Wait. The vehicle.
0: Control to Route 11, your transmissions are coming in choppy. Are you in a chase with these two males, or have they stopped? Control to 14, Route 11's transmissions aren't coming in clear. I'm not able to make out what he's saying. Can you make your way to Jonathan Court? I'm sorry, Jonathan and Court Street.
1: Is that what they're still having?

0: Hold through that cord.
1: Route 11.
2: Route 11.
3: Route 11.
1: Control, I'm still going to be out with the vehicle at this time.
3: Receive control to 11. Are you out with the males?
2: 14 for control, I'm out with 11.
1: Okay.

0: 11 controls.
1: 11.
0: One of the males has a firearm, code 4.
1: 11, are you still out of Jonathan in court?
0: That was selfish. I believe state police is all
1: over. Pitch around 11 and 14. Can you make your way to Jonathan Court? Jonathan in court to assist 11. He's out with two juvenile males, possibly called for.
2: Control, clear the channel until we figure out what's going on, please.
1: 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Channel 1 is now clear. Please resume normal traffic on channel 2.
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1: Green in Court.
0: Adult.
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0: Recorded.
2: 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Controller 21 and 25.

0: 71 Edition Ave, motor vehicle accident, we have fire notified. Vehicle versus parks car with air exit was.
1: The parked vehicle, I'm looking at the nose of the black sports car that took off.

0: attention that there's one crash on my last. The family looks like the caller reported a black sports car took off from the team south on Kishna Ave. One vehicle should still be on scene. Should be red chief. No tag on that black vehicle.
1: 10-4, thank you.
2: Control all units. Channel 1 is clear.
1: Channel control, what? What's a clear channel 4?
0: Unit 10, we had Route 11 and 11 at Jonathan Court Street. It was for two teenagers that were seen smashing a window to a car. They last had those juveniles running at Jonathan and Court, and Unit 11's radio was cutting out, so we cleared the channel so we can get more units this way and try to understand what was going on since his radio was cutting out.
1: Okay.
0: Well, to control. 12.
3: Can you assign me an 01 for this call?
0: 10-12. Control to medic 4.
3: Control, is there any southern unit or western unit that has a lockout kit that can help assist the citizen over at St. Luke's?
0: Every downtown and southern unit is tied up. There's nobody available for that.
3: Simple.
0: Control to medic 4.
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0: South Street, a verbal argument between two cousins should be a Justin Victoria and a Sabrina Costa. They're both negative.
1: Okay, so we're all with that probation violation.
0: Warrant. 21, just to confirm, you guys are not 16, you're still tied up on that probation?
7: Affirmative, we're just trying to get some more information and then we can head over to that domestic.
2: 10-4. Be advised, channel 1 is clear for a different call. Please go to channel 2.
1: Copy. Just letting you know, there's a vacant sign on the house over here. I don't believe she lives here anymore.
8: 10-4, that's Jenny, right? Jenny Street?
1: That's affirmative. I believe she lives off Ashley Boulevard now. I tried to serve an RO about a month ago.
8: Great. 10 to control.
0: 10.
8: For that, this call we're on, the mom's address, did you say it was 81 Ashley Boulevard?
0: The male and female party were involved in a domestic at 81 Hathaway Boulevard earlier this month on May 9th.
8: All right. Myself and 12 are going to head by there just to try and make contact.
9: 30 to control.
0: 30.
9: Two tags. When you're ready to backfill for 34 back to that.
0: Go
9: ahead. First one's mass passenger 1 Romeo Alpha Victor 57 1 RAV 57, copy.
0: Okay.
9: Second one, mass commercial Sierra 55818, copy.
0: Copy.
9: Standby controllers, one more, two.
0: 10-4.
9: Thirty to control. It's gonna be Massachusetts Commercial. Romeo 16528.
0: Copy.
1: Thirty-three to thirty-four. Sorry. Do we have any further info on the striking vehicle?
9: It's fled.
1: I didn't copy that.
9: There is no fleeing vehicle. It's still on scene.
1: All right, 10-4, can you meet up there?
9: That, we're all set. Control.
1: 10-4.
9: I'm sorry. Copy that, sir.
0: Control Unit 30, your radio keeps cutting out. I have all three tags that you gave back filled already.
9: Copy that, thank you.
1: The reporter controlled the first vehicle he gave the red Jeep. Get the owner operator over here.
0: Control 34, John, we backfill the owner as the operator for that Jeep.
1: Somebody come back, everything's coming static, sorry.
9: Control. Operator.
0: Control Unit 30, I'm sorry, your radio keeps cutting out. I'm unable to copy your transmissions.
9: Owner, operator for the Jeep. That's owner, operator for the Jeep, please.
0: Copy. Go ahead.
7: That last scene, that vehicle was last seen at that time with the notes, wearing a black shirt, purple pants, black shoes. You may want to put the notes for now, and we'll be en route to the 59 South Street.
0: 10-4.
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7: 438 Arnold Street.
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1: Last unit come in.
0: 34.
1: Gun at 34.
0: Can we get Murphy's next in line for the Jeep? Owner's request.
1: Copy. Owner's request. Murphy's to the Jeep.

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0: Can you check the area of 295 North Front Street? Ping within 8 meters. We have a text in 911. We're still getting, or we're still waiting on a response.
1: 24 to control.
2: 24.
1: Do you have any information on the vehicle that they attempted to steal?
2: 24, we were never told that they were trying to steal it. We just were told that they smashed the window of a white Kia SUV with a MAF tag 6 Hotel November Juliet 31.
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1: 33.
0: Unit 33, can you check the area of 1860 of Cushion Ave for an abandoned 901? It's a 5-meter ping, and it is a 911 phone, so we're unable to call it back.
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0: 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It's just 295 North Front Street. Do you have an apartment number?
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0: Could you make your way to 146 Eastern Street? Tensa Locata, Amanda Rogers, 22891 per Dartmouth. She rented a vehicle, and it's now being reported that it's going to be a Volkswagen station wagon with Ohio plates. Ohio Tag Kilo Mike, Quebec, 1727.
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0: 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I just see that they're on Parkdale now.
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1: Control 30, would you like me to show you in route?
0: That's affirmative. I'll be in route there.

0: from 3336. Could you make your way to 1022 Ivor Street? Caller states they smell chemicals, see smoke, and the backyard is full of smoke.
1: Sounds

Mach dispatch on ladder 4, ladder 1, engine 5, engine 9, engine 8, unit 1, unit 2, 1022 Irish Street. Fire bullets. Large amount of smoke coming from the backyard, close to a shed. Unit 5 alarm dispatch on ladder 4, ladder 1, engine 5, engine 9, engine 8, unit 1, unit 2, 1022 Ivy Street. Color reports large amount of smoke coming from the shed. The cross is going to be a cushion Avenue Morton Ave.

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1: Check that.
0: Control, I checked that sworn in the surrounding areas. I was unable to locate that read.
1: Five is on the repeater.
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2: Ladder 4.
0: I've got...

0: We'll take that medical out on Raymond Street.
1: I didn't see it.
0: 10-4-5, copy that. United, take that. Medical
1: on that. File, copy direct. Let's cross on that, please.
2: 9-9, it's going to be Appleton.

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1: 先輩。

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0: Just want to confirm, are you still on that reading, Clark, or are you 16?
1: I'm at 438 on them.
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1: 10-4.
2: 11 control.
1: 11.
2: Your time.
1: 10-4.

0: 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This fire is out. Fire is returning.
1: File copies. Fire is out. Fire is returning.
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0: Fire 044.
1: 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Medic loaded control. 4. Can you show us enclosures, please? 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
0: 10-4.
2: 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I have my number, you can show me 16.
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0: 23. I'll be clear, Vulcan. 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
0: 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Ashley Lima, date of birth 3/19/91. She just below from High Point on a Section 35. Described to be wearing a blue hoodie, black and white pants, carrying three bags, last seen walking north on North Front Street.
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0: 07 quarters.
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1: 33.
0: Control 34.
1: 34.
0: 33 and 34. Can you check the US 395 Belleville Road apartment number 3? Caller states his ex-girlfriend's currently banging on the door. Should be a Vanessa Rebello.
1: Bell 31 in control.
0: Bell 31.
1: I could not locate that female. Does someone from High Point want to speak with me?
0: Stand by. Control 31. Control 33 and 34, you can disregard. It's going to be an address change. Control 31 and Unit 32. Belleville apartment number 3. Male caller states his ex-girlfriend's banging on the door. Should be a Vanessa Rebello. Stated she, he did see a knife in her hand.
2: 32, Belleville. Can you get us more units?
0: Control to Route 32.
1: I'm in route.
0: Control to Route 31.
1: Route.
0: Since that scene was not located, we'll close it out for now. If you can start making your way to that, I will have call.
1: Proceed.

Control of those units responded to Bungalow 1. Just be advised, the mail caller stated he wasn't sure of the exact address, but this is the location he's pinging at again. 395 Bungalow 1 is where he's pinging.

0: 33 control. It's just not the caller's address.
1: He did say it was his home address, however, he was unsure of the exact number.
0: And for, is he on scene?
1: He is. He sounds like he may be a 45, but the call taker can also hear a female yelling in the background.
0: Definitely.

0: 对方的手机上面的也有搜索的。
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1: 站通。

0: 33 Control, you have these names over here.
1: Affirmative, we've Guy Waters 1179 and a Vanessa Ravello 10284. We're running them now.
0: Copy.

0: 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The male's downstairs.
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0: 11 Merrill, Street Apartment 2. Caller states the mail party from the previous call is a Ventura Digworth 72504. Was just at this location. Believes he keeps driving around in the area in a gray SUV.
1: Receives. Did he see that party or he just thinks he's driving around?
0: A caller keeps seeing the vehicle pass by the house. States the vehicle is being operated by a tan female with her hand up on and the male party is in the passenger seat.
1: 3-6. What was the outcome? I'm off of this last one, Dave.
0: Bye-bye.

0: attention to the 34. The previous call was for a caller that needed a mail removed. It was closed out 04, stating the female was concerned about the male's GPS regarding an address change by probation. However, that change does not take effect until tomorrow.
1: Received, thank you. 33, control.
0: 33.
1: Clear from Belleville, heading tomorrow.
0: Transport.

0: Can turn to 12 and not 11. 12 and 9-11, it's going to be 32 Jenny Lynn Street, caller stated there's a domestic going on and disconnected, we're attempting multiple callbacks now. 12 copies.
1: No copies.

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1: No, you're just clearing me, but I'll be in the area.

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0: Patrol 4.

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0: control, this is not a domestic. The caller saying the male has violated his bracelet for probation, so contact Elmo, get a location. He's supposed to be around there somewhere.
1: Received.

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1: 32.
0: Are the domestic violence advocate still at issue?
1: That's affirmative.
0: Received.

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0: 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Caller states there's people entering the hallway to sleep and smoke.
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0: 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I'll be en route to book in. One male, 7-0.
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0: 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Yeah, 87. Can you build a stop cottage in Maxfield? It's gonna be Mastag Charlie Sierra 7295. Can you clear it out 13?
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0: 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Caller wants to report his 15-year-old sister leaving with a 19-year-old man.
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1: Hey.
0: I'll be transporting one male from the hospital to Ash Street. Staten Amalgia 0.

0: 31 control.
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1: 21.
2: Party has been trespassed. Cleared out 13, please.
1: Appreciate it.

0: PT1's out at Ash Street, 0.5 on the mileage.
1: So do we have a Portuguese speaking officer that can assist?
2: Control units, do we have a Portuguese speaking officer that can assist Route 11 at 809 County Street?

0: 此发送中。
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1: Route 32 to control.
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0: You've been stop 4, West Rodney French and Lucas Street with Mastag 6, Tango, Lima, Kilo, 796, TLK, 79, chicken back to a gray, Nissan Altima. I'll be en route to Pokemon with one female O2, so you can sign an AR to 4161, please.

dispatching Ladder 1 to Melville Towers, 850 Pleasant Street, apartment 404 for a 61-year-old female, difficulty breathing, chest pain. Again, fire line dispatching Ladder 1 to 850 Pleasant Street, apartment 404 for a 61-year-old female, difficulty

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0: All right, it's going to be an 09.
1: 10-4.
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1: 21.
2: I'm going to be transporting one female from this location to Station 2, Star Mile 0.
1: 10-4.
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0: 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I haven't seen him yet.
1: Copy. 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
0: 12.
1: Sir, can you meet 31C at Ash Street to the system?

0: 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Out at Ashby, 1.2 on the mileage.
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0: Kempton and County, check for an alert female. Just after the clock, call 911 and then continued walking on County Street towards McDonald's. She was wearing a gray shirt and sweatpants.
2: Two nine four nine seven. Can you send me a 21?
0: Last unit number?
2: 29497. Can you send me to 21?
0: Secondary. Affirmative, you're already in there.

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1: 23.
0: What is up with full bodies on East Beach? They're screaming over you.
1: 10 o'clock.

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1: Ma'am, good morning. I'll be out with that female on this call here. She stated that you might have somebody or know somebody that could have a lockout kit. Could you put that over there and see if anybody can help her out? I don't have a lockout kit.
0: Route 11, just be advised, we don't do lockout kits. She'd have to reach out to a tow company. Unless there's an emergency going on inside her vehicle.
1: Yeah, I know. Nothing like that. 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

0: 714.
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0: 289 Summer Street in Chuck Welfare. So a caller says there's a horn sounding from the closed garage. 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The horn still sounding.

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0: Control, I'll be clear from Ashley. Can you put me en route to Station 3 for a force, please?
1: 10-4.

0: 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Deacon Chagard, mail's going to be all set.
1: 14 copy.

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2: Copies, affirmative.
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1: 22.
2: Traffic's off Ralph Dillon Cove with Mass Passenger 1811 Tango Yankee should come back to a blue Toyota.
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0: 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Honest.
1: 10-4.
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0: Did you cancel this whole, just came to a conclusion that he has dealer plates, where he's just going to put the dealer plates on the vehicle?
1: 10-4.

0: K2-1 control. 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Show me with the DYS in Brockton with 2 juvenile. 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
0: It's going to be Hazelwood Park, 603 Brock Ave for a road hazard. Large branch in the road across from Park on Brock Ave.
1: 32.

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0: 21 on 2. Did you check on a Randy Martin? Date of birth is November 1st, 1977.

0: 21 to the show.
1: 21.
0: Just checking. 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
1: 21. This male has 1024. Does that think class D?
0: Come back with that to me.
1: This male has 102.

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1: 21.
0: Still a warrant out of Florida, or is it Massachusetts?
1: Massachusetts. Specifically New Bedford.
0: Received.
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1: 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Out of DYS in Brockton, miles going to be 39. Going to be a 10-4.

dispatching engine 6 to 117 Griffin Court for 43-year-old female chest pains. Again, fire alarm dispatching engine 6 to 117 Griffin Court, that's Bay Village, New Bedford, for 43-year-old female chest pains. Cross streets are Cushion Ave.

0: 21.
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0: It's going to be for Ashley Boulevard and Coffin for check welfare. Female outside requesting ambulance, possibly on 94C. What was attacked?
1: Heavy on Coffin. Well, copy.
0: 31, Route 31. Be advised, party has no clothes on.
1: 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Show me out fucking ending miles 1.7 at time.
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1: Route 31 to control. Disregard. I was just kind of requesting that as well.
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1: 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I'm not sure if you already still have me on the board, but you can take me off. Have a good night.
3: Copy. I have you off. Yeah, have a good night.

0: 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Medics are now.
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1: Here, four.
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0: Three to control.
1: 30.
0: Just be advised, it's Jordan Rivera. 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I know he's in the local. She was back full until the call. He's definitely on something. He's, we're trying to stop him from getting his head. If we can get that ETA from Eric.
1: Copy.

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0: Did we get an ETA on that matter?

0: Control to medic 4. 4. 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
1: Like I'm not asking.
0: Received. Control 30, do you copy?
2: It's going to be a 1-minute ETA.
3: Excellent, thank you. 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
2: 10-4.
4: I apologize, just double-checking the ETA for the medics.
0: They're 1 minute out.

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0: Unit 30 to control. Control, medics have him. He'll be transported. 4604.
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1: Copy. Over, Lou.
2: 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Operator is going to be Sierra Alpha 454-0985, SA 454-0985. Can you just confirm that status for me?

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1: 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Reese, can you just raise 20 for our next on the list, though? And we're going to be making an 03 here.

0: 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Operator's going to be an 03.
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1: Where's that?

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1: 23.
0: I was booking 1 mile flat mileage, 725.2. You're going to sign the AR to Officer Crespo.
1: Copy.
0: Standing by for the tow. Thank you, 24.
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0: 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First one's going to be Tori Ricotta, date of birth 8/7/89, coffee one.

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1: Stand by. Do you have an S number or a social for Dominique?
0: I do not yet.

Yeah, you want the control. 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
0: Can you make your way to Summit Village, 37 Cherokee Court, for a check welfare on a Troy Duart and a Christy Small? So, sister got text messages from the Troy making Q5 statements where he left his bank info and also left his keys underneath his car at this 20. She last heard from brother a few minutes ago and is now answering the phone. But Christy Small is going to be the male's girlfriend.

dispatching engine 8 to 154 Whitman Street for a 33-year-old female, difficulty breathing. Again, fire alarm dispatching engine 8 to 154 Whitman Street for a 33-year-old female, difficulty breathing. Your cross streets are North Front Street and the Cushing Avenue.

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1: 35.
0: We made contact with Troy. He's fine. Does not want to speak with PD. 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
1: 35.
0: You can disregard for a map. Mel does not want to do PD.
2: So the female's all set also?
0: Negative. We did not make contact with Christy.
2: Received.

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1: You put me on a traffic stop. Maybe at the Dunkin' Donuts on Saltwater. 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Shit, come back to where you have white cameras.
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0: The Dunkin' Donuts on Saltwater.

0: Blue 35 to control. Yeah, control, I'm out front of 37 Turkey Court. Now, that truck's not even here. I don't even believe there's males on the scene.
1: Received. The caller stated the male's car was parked on Whitlow Street, so Toyota Avalon with the keys underneath it. I'm not sure what vehicle the male's using now.

0: 四十岁的新生。
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0: 姓李 ，30C。Just looking for a permit. I already got permission. I'm sorry. From 32 to the 32 ride to a mail for the Cumberland from 5th Street on Chalmers Ave.
1: Just to confirm, you already have permission?
0: That's correct.
1: Control to medic 3, keyed up, all set.

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0: Copy.

0: 35 control.
1: 35.
0: Yeah, control. I spoke with Christy's daughter, Kayla, who lives at this address with them. She's 18. Stated her mom stood at her boyfriend's house last night and fought with her. She hasn't been able to put any contact with her this morning.
1: Copy.
0: And she stated Troy left to work this morning a little before 5:30.
1: Copy. We attempted to call Christy, unable to call.
0: Yeah, that's just right. The daughter tried calling a few times in front of me. And she stated that she dropped off our sister last night, but then went to the boyfriend's house in Florida. So she hasn't spoken to her since.
1: Copy.
2: Copy.

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1: 再见。
0: 33. We will now be in the 339 drive before restarting the miles at 0.
1: 33, can you come back with that? Your radio is low.
0: We will now be in route 239 drive before restarting the miles at 0.
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0: 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Can you show PT-1 in my cruiser, and then show us en route to DYS in Brockman for juvenile transport?
1: Copy. Medic 2.
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2: 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Thanks.

0: Engine 8. Yeah, Engine 8 has two members in the ambulance. We're following to St. Luke's. Unit 1 is aware.
1: Acknowledges two members in the ambulance following to St. Luke's.

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Please listen to the loss. Can you come back with us? Vehicles have moved along. You can clear it out before. Copy.

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1: 31.
0: It's going to be the McDonald's on 141 Cogswell. Just meet with the manager regarding a homeless individual stealing a bag from their delivery driver. She has it on video.
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0: 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You can still be en route to Babbitt Street.

0: 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Did you copy my last?
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Control Demon. It's going to be 33 Babbitt Street, apartment 2, 85-year-old male, very weak, not feeling well, history of lung cancer, stent and heart.

dispatching engine 6 to 33 Babbage Street, apartment 2, for 85-year-old male, chest pains request by medics. 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
0: I'll be out on Bagley Street.
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2: Yes, copy. I'll be 16.

0: Control to Medic 2. Medic 2. Are you clear from the hospital?
1: Affirmative.
0: Okay. It's going to be 76 Dartmouth Street. It's going to be for...
2: Fire alarm dispatching Lata 3276 Dartmouth Street for a 35-year-old male in and out of consciousness. Again, fire alarm dispatching Lata 3276 Dartmouth Street for a 35-year-old male in and out of consciousness. Your crosses are Cottage and Washington Street.
3: Golf of Wolf.
0: Kind of 76 Dartmouth Street, unknown apartment number, for a 35-year-old male, possible overdose, caller's on scene, called him by fire.

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0: Where's the truck going?
1: Medic 2, fire was also notified.

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1: 14.
0: 2 minutes out. Pass me the call.
1: Received.

0: Control units responding to Dartmouth Street. Just be advised, it was called in by fire. I don't know if there's any Narcan on scene. Just stated the male was in and out of consciousness.
1: Cordial in the area.
0: Copy.

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1: 14.
0: Just an update that metal party left on scene on 4th, traveling down Starvin Street, possibly in an area of boredom.
1: Received. Control medic 2 and PM1, did you copy direct?
2: Negative.
1: That male took off on foot, PD something.
2: Received. Do you want us to continue?
1: Control 14.
0: 14 to control. Have them continue stage at this address until we locate if possible.
1: Received. Control to medic 2, did you copy?
3: Received.
4: 23 to control.
1: 23.
4: We located that male 183 Borden.
1: Received. Control to medic 2, PM1, 183 Borden. Medic 2, come back with that.
3: 2 copies direct.

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0: 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Caller states they're having a verbal argument with their neighbor over the dog being brought outside. 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
1: That's affirmative. I'm committed here.
0: Received.

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1: Oh.
0: Just looking to reset.
1: You can reset. Should be clear now in a few minutes.
0: Copy.

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1: 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They're not neighbors. They live together.

0: 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I'm coming back to a address out of South Dartmouth with no callback number or anything in the local.
1: 10-4, thank you for checking.

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Prince Boy with EMS 4 on board St. Luke. Received.

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I'm acknowledging Ladder 3, clear and returning.

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Copy.

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0: I'm just going to need one of those units back here. Medic 2 decided he needs to go to the hospital, and he's not going to be in agreement with that.
1: Received. Control to 21.
2: Go on, sir. 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
0: I didn't realize there was still a unit in the house.
1: Received 21, are you all set there? Or do you need 14?
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1: 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Is PM1 on board also?
0: Negative. He'll be 16 shortly.
1: Proceed.

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0: 14A will be 16, 07. 21 and his partner will be at St. Louis Hospital remaining.
1: Thank you. 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
0: It's going to be 85 Myrtle Street. 85 Myrtle, 15-year-old male, severe abdominal pain, does have a history of asthma.
1: Okay.

0: Color Medic 1, Medic 1, just an update. Looks pale, very shaky, and he is vomiting green fluid.
1: With abdominal pain and vomiting. Again, fire alarm dispatching.

0: Phoenix.
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0: Do you have any TA officials? I'll head that way just in case.
1: Tampa.
2: Unit 1 from fire alarm. 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Unit 1 copies. Would you like me to add you to the call?

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0: 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Still out of St. Lucia.
1: I already went over there. Yeah, I said I updated the call notes. You can clear it out 04.
0: 10-4, sir. Have a good day.
1: Thank you, you as well.
0: Receive, thank you.

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1: Medic, are you coming?
0: 16, shower.
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1: 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I'll be 16 in shoulder.
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0: 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For an 86-year-old male, so we don't know how long he's been on the floor.
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0: Show me out on a motor vehicle accident. Hellman and Liberty. Checking on injuries. We just going to need a unit.
1: Temple, I have a unit. This is any Hellman and Liberty. Total 38.
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0: Good.
2: Control, can we run SRS 2 Victor Whiskey Zulu A5? It's a black Camry. Can you run and see where the address for the vehicle is located so we can try to get to the car move, please?
0: Received.
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0: 9 State Street, New Bedford. Again, 229 State Street on the third floor. It's expired.
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1: 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We're gonna be in a slight delay to doing off test. Alarm, copies.

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0: North St. Luke's.
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2: 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Plate is 6, Foxtrot, Whiskey, Tango, 5-4.

0: 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Again, he made statements. Please stop and check the welfare.
1: Unit 2 responding.
2: Arm copies. Unit 2 responding.
0: Control tower units, control tower units, be on the lookout for the following. Party low from High Point last night. Called a family member, stated she's been walking around the city all night. If located, there's a section 35 in communications. Party's going to be a 1 Ashley Lima, 31991. Described as a white female. Last seen wearing a blue hoodie with black and white pajama pants.

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1: Unit 11, coming.
0: 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We're going to be in the third floor stairwell.
1: Tempo 11, I need your payroll.
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1: Go with 22.
0: 22, Gosnold and Bolton Street, male shouting the word no for the past 10 minutes. No further information.
1: Ten four.
2: 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Anyone get to in the area checking?

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0: Come to Alpena 32. When you're all set and abandoned 911 at 325 Oak Street. No answer on the call back times 2. It's a 20 meter ping.
1: No problem. 11 control.
0: 11.
1: Come back, solid 2.
0: Affirmative.
1: 11 to control on 2.
2: Good.
1: Chevy Garrett Brown 3767. Can you just run papers?
2: Receive.
0: Ten four, sir. Thank you. Control unit 21.
3: 21.
0: Could I bother you for your payroll?
3: Yes, ma'am, it's 29414.
0: Cancel.

0: Control to 11.
1: Good.
0: He's negative.
1: Copy, Nick. You can close on the floor.
0: 10-4. I was going to say, are you aware of his M&A?
1: I am not.
0: Says, Stream 45 mentally unstable, self-combative, and thief.
1: Alright, copy. Yeah, we had just cleared out of the Z. He's alright right now, and I'm going to be referring him to Natasha. If you want to just add that to the notes.
0: Affirmative. It was just in case you see him downtown again.
1: Copy. Thank you.

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1: Medic 2, come in.
0: 2, you can show a 16, refusal AMA.
1: 10-4, sir.
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3: Unit 2.
2: Yeah, I walked all the way back to where they usually have the fire. I'm not seeing any smoke or anything in the area.
3: Unit 2 copies.
1: Hey, Tech Auto, it's going to be on the corner of Sherman and County Street for a gray Nissan in a no parking zone. Tag is in there. It does come back to a blue Nissan Sentra belonging to a party at 18 Sherman.
4: 21, repeat.
1: Temple.
5: Did you want to control?
1: P21.
5: Unit assigned 4189.
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1: 10-4.
6: Unit 34 in control.
1: Come in.
6: You can put me out on that Rose recall. Was it just a ping in the area, or was it coming from that address?
1: In the area, 20-meter ping. Number is not in the local.
6: It's not for, there's nothing showing out here. You can clear it out. All right.
1: 10-4, thank you. 3209.

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1: Received.
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0: 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I already updated the notes, and I'll be 16.

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0: Control, be advised, Purchase Street, southbound at Sawyer, it's going to be shut down. Again, Purchase, southbound at Sawyer, it's going to be shut down for medics and fire, if you want to notify them as well.
2: Temple, Purchase Street is shut down southbound, and you stated up to Sawyer or at Sawyer?
0: At Sawyer, ma'am. Sawyer, southbound is shut down until Foxville.

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0: 62 Mechanics Lane. 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She had asked them to leave. They refused. They did end up moving, but now they're on the church property.
1: Okay.

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2: 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It was called into DPI, and then DPI called us. I'm not sure if that building's sealed or not.
0: 34,
1: sounds good. 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
0: Presidential, 352 Mount Pleasant Street. A 70-year-old female that fell bleeding from the head. 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

0: 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Unit 2. Unit 2, we're building a call now for Taunton Federal Credit Union off of Union Street for a fire alarm called in by Central Station. Could you start making your way there?
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0: 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Again, fire alarm dispatching Ladder 1, Engine 7, Engine 1, Unit 2, Teuton Federal Credit Union, 93 Union Street, for a fire alarm called in by Central Station. Your crosses are 2nd and Union. Stepping down. Yes, Engine A, that was a mistake. Thank you.
1: Medic 2.
2: Okay.
1: 174 Thompson Street, 174 Thompson, for a 59-year-old male shortness of breath.
2: Thompson Street.
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She's heading over. 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
1: Firearms dispatching S8 to 346 North Front Street, apartment number 1 for a 63-year-old male having chest pain. Again, fire alarm dispatching engine 8 to 346 North Front Street, apartment number 1 for a 60-year-old male having chest pain. Your crosses are Nye Street and Bullard Street.

0: 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Engine 1's on scene. 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
1: 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Thank you.

0: Fire alarm from Unit 2. Detected Unit 2. This was an activated detector, no fire. Panel took a reset. You can return all apparatus. Fire 1 has the official.
1: Acknowledge Unit 2, activated detector, no fire. 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

0: Mark 7, I'll call for you.
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0: 42 Edison to assist a female. They changed the padlock on her storage unit, claiming that she didn't pay, and they're not answering the phone for her.

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1: Temple.

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1: 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Thank you.

0: Portable 8 to Engine 8. Let me know when the medics pull up. He's going to walk out.
1: Appreciate it.
2: DCS from fire alarm. We also received them.
0: I'm sorry, could you come back with that last message? I didn't hear it. It broke up a little bit.
2: We also received that message.
0: DCS copies. Thank you.

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1: 33.
0: Can you call her back? There's nobody at the Edison entrance or the Belleville Road entrance.

0: 33, she'll be back around the corner in 2 minutes.
1: Very received.
2: Eleven at control.
0: 11.
2: 15 at service.
0: Copy. Control to unit 23, reset.
3: You can clear it out as serve control. Thank you.
0: Copy. What was the person's name?
3: Control is going to be Kevin Rivera Serrano, 11 out of the street.

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1: Yes.
0: Yeah, that last one goes through gas detection system trouble.

0: Affirmative, that was a master clear on the gas detection alarm.
1: DCS copies. Have you gotten a zone 13 for a gas detection system trouble?
0: The only zone I got was zone 12. That's a negative. The only zone I got was for zone 12.
1: DCS copies.

0: fell off of engine 8. Engine 8's clear, return it.
1: Fire Army knowledge is engine 8 cleared, returning.

0: Yes, we just got that master clear for the gas detection in zone 13.
1: DCS copies. You're probably going to get it clear for all of them. May I try sending in the gas detection system trouble zone 13 one more time just to make sure it's working?

0: GPS copies. You can disregard all of them except for if we're going to try sending in Zone 13 gas detection system trouble again. Anything else that clears or comes in, you can disregard for now.
1: Fire alarm copies. Beach and quarters.
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1: Can call this down 05, party separated from myself and 14 on the directive on foot of service, please.
0: Received.

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1: 31.
0: Control, I'm out at headquarters. Do you want to give me that, that code?
1: Copy. Controller 14.
2: 14.
1: 131 Summer Street, 131 Summer. There's a male calling states, somebody tried to run him over with a black or run over with a black or dark colored Kia. No injury. The vehicle took off towards Park Street. He wants to make a report.
2: Receive.

0: Stage 1. That Zone 13 gas detection system trouble come in?
1: That's a negative. DC has not come in yet.
2: Control 32.
3: Copy.
0: Clear on that one. We're going to be wrapping up at this location and then heading over to the next one.
1: Copy that, DCS.
4: Fire alarm. Fire alarm, H1 is going to respond to County and Grinnell per the request of Unit 2. We'll put you on the board.

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0: 115 at 7 Can I get somebody to speak Spanish?
1: Control 2, 21.

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0: Do you speak Spanish?
1: Yes, I do.
0: Can you please assist 11 at Cerda?
2: We're wrapping up.

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Ma'am, I'll take Nora. I'll be clear. 10-4.

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0: So if you could make your way to Willis and County Street, gonna be meeting a retired sergeant, stated he was assaulted by a party still nearby.
1: Copy.
2: Control, I was there's another victim here. It wasn't me that was assaulted.
0: 10-4-12, you copy?
1: Affirmative.

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1: 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Where is this?
0: 10-4.
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0: 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Nothing, Penny.

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0: Hill, 96 State Street, apartment number 5. Again, that's 96 State Street, apartment number 5.
1: 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Thank you.

0: Tonga Lama, each one's on scene. Tony and Grinnell. Copy that, each one on scene.
1: Control.
2: 14, come in.
1: It seems there's an ongoing dispute between these two parties. It's going to be 05 for now. No report to be made.
2: Temple, sir. I'm going to send you a call at 1021.

0: Alpha 5 to control.
1: Alpha 5 to control.
0: Can I have an operator for 2, please?
1: Affirmative.
0: That's on 512.
2: Good.
0: I'm going to have you run a kit for a missing person. I'm just trying to get the name. 1 second. He speaks Creole.
2: 10-4. You want me to build you a call?
0: Yeah, you can give me assisting that way, City.

0: That's our project control.
1: Good.
0: It's going to be G-U-I-H-E-R-M-E, last name Brando, B-R-A-N-D-O, date of birth 11/30/12.
1: Received. 10-4, sir.

0: That's not five. That's affirmative. Reported missing by PD. It's a runaway.
1: All right. You can mark him as located. I just picked him up from Whaling City.
0: 10-4. I'll add the report number to this call.
1: Proceed. Thank you, Dr. One.

0: 4G in the control.
1: 14.
0: Alright. Let me all set over there. You can clear it out. 04.
1: 10-4. No calls pending.
0: I'm going to make my way back over to start over at 11.
1: 10-4.

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0: Sir, are you on foot? I have a disturbance at Boa Vista.
1: You can, tell that to my NDT.

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1: I'm going to be pulling up.
2: Charlie, come here, 23.
0: Temple.

Intel Control. Okay. That vehicle mass reg we ran earlier, it's going to be 2 Victor Whiskey Zulu A5. We see if there's a number on the local for that mail. We can try to get him to move the vehicle.

0: 10-4 is the local, but there's no number in there. It's only one backfill for a previous Chicago.
1: Received. 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

0: Hotel Control. Good. I just knocked on apartment 3. 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Could you raise unit 30 and see if we could possibly get a tow for this vehicle? I believe it's expired on public way. It's a female, a Brittany Alexander. Sorry, can you come back with that one more time? The owner is a female, a Brittany Chantel Alexander.
1: Received, even earlier we were told it was a Tobias.
0: 10-4, making sure we're talking about the same thing. What's your location?
1: We're at Station Wells. The master engine again is number 2, Victor, Whiskey, Zulu, 8-5.
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2: 316 BLS.
3: Temple. And are you going to be housed out of human?
2: Affirmative.
0: Another unit's on 2.

0: 11-2, standing by.
1: 9-11.
0: That RO was confirmed in the notes. What is the expiration date on that?

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1: 11.
0: Simon AR, Roswell Booking 1-1.
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1: Control to 4165.
0: Channel 2 is requesting permission for a brief tow next on the list. Not sure what they have.
2: Control, I couldn't copy that radio.
1: I've officer Jordan on a details looking for permission to tow for a vehicle. The vehicle's in the way of where they need to dig.
0: P21.
3: You can show me en route to booking.
1: They said they put cones out yesterday. It's also expired on a public way.
2: PM2, 16.
0: 10-4 PM2.

0: 11.
1: Control to unit 21.
2: 21.
1: 21, and if we have a clinician for the south end, I have a call at 3 Nelson Street, apartment 2. Daughter's on the porch, having a psychotic episode, 40 years of age, 4-0. She is hearing things and not feeling safe. Her first name is Lisa.
2: 21,
1: okay.
2: Perfect.
1: 10-4, I'm sorry, 11, go ahead. 11.
0: And starting mileage is 100016.

0: that's from fire alarm. We got that boxed away 2-4. Zone. AC fail.
1: Perfect. Thank you.

0: I left from Lotta 3. Lotta 3. Lotta 3's on the air. We're heading to the repair shop, if you can put us off. Lotta 3, we'll put you on the board for the repair shop.
1: DCS copies. Did you get a low battery also? They might have been around the same time.
2: That's affirmative, DCS. We received a low battery also.
1: DCS copies. Thank you.

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1: 10-4, thank you, sir.

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0: 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Is there a way that we could try a call back or have the caller come and meet with us out on the porch?
1: 10-4.

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0: 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Can you call me back?
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0: Copy, Darren Roof.
1: 10-4, thank you, sir.

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In abandoned 911, 203 River Road, to 16 meter ping, crossing Howard Centralo.

0: units from fire alarm. We received that intrusion clear. SIP, dish receiver facility.
1: We should be all set over here. We'll be heading over to the next spot. I'll advise when we get there.
0: Copy that, DCS.

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0: 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You're coming in a little broken and unreadable, but we heard most of it.
1: Citation issue.

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0: Can you go with 22? 289 Bolton Street, 289 Bolton Street. The female calling her husband. She states a male is being aggressive today. He has a history of stroke in 2016. I'm not sure if there's actually a domestic going on over there or if he actually needs to be evaluated. The male's name is David P.S. If you could advise on scene.
2: En route to 12 with one male car mileage of 13.8.
0: Received.
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0: 10-4.

0: 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I'm trying to respond.
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0: 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I'm Alpha. 35-year-old female staff member. High blood pressure. Difficulty walking.
1: Is this...
0: Five, also chest heaviness and head pain after taking Xanax.
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0: All active negative papers toward Timothy Harper, 12697.
1: Received, ma'am. I don't know if you'll have better luck backfilling the information. She just seems to be slow trying to issue the citation.
0: Temple.

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0: 4613.
1: Received.
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1: 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Regency Dallas, 800 Pleasant, apartment number 1103, to report a loss A.
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0: 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So I'm going to be on this location to travel with family on Church Street once you know I'm both.
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1: 5.
2: 23.
1: Received. Five, it was apartment alpha.

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1: Come in, Inspector 4.
0: Inspector 4 is heading to Nelson Street.
1: Yeah, Inspector 4, we'll put you on the

0: 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Again, fire alarm dispatching ladder 4, engine 9, engine 1, unit 2, to Birdie's Hot Chicken, 250 Cogs Off Street for a fire alarm called in by Central Station.
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0: Yeah, I know you guys are busy back there. We're going to be starting testing shortly. I'm over at Box 6133. It's going to be the Howland Pump Station at 111 MacArthur Drive.
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0: 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Do you copy that?
1: Yeah, we're on Rock Hill and Granite. We'll take it.
0: Hi, 10-4.
2: DC2 to control.
3: 2.
2: Can you clear me 04? And can you put me in route to my office? I have someone bringing in a dog.

0: AC3 control. AC3. Can you put me on the board, please? 5577. Show me out at animal control. Someone's bringing in a dog.
1: 10-4.
2: To control.
1: 23.
2: That vehicle's been moved. LB 16.
1: Received.
3: Fire line, you one. This was a CO detector and Gold Star Pizza. No fire, no smoke. Ladder 4 metered the building. Zero readings. Going to be a malfunction detector, and spoke to the tenant. He's going to notify the landlord to have this system checked out because it's been an ongoing issue. You don't want Ladder 4 clearance.
4: Copy that. It's going to be a malfunctioning detector. Landlord has become old.

0: 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We received a speed fail from the wastewater pump station.
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2: 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For fuel. Roger, engineer, clear. 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
1: P21.
0: I'll be set from court. Can you show me in route to the office? I was looking.
1: Received.

0: 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We received that master. 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
1: Yeah.
0: Medic Theta Control.
2: Yeah. Responding.
0: Could you start EMS for our way for a high risk refusal, please?
2: Received. Control the EMS wall.
0: Received.
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0: 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It's for a male shoplifter. Just left the store with some items. 5'7", black male with a white t-shirt and a black duffel bag.
1: Copy.
0: He's going to be with a female that's wearing pink. They're walking towards Buttonwood now.
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0: Hey, Mr. Armstrong, you reach here 14. 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
0: 2.
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Go ahead. Front door, you're right by it. Appreciate it.

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0: Sorry, I missed something on the first Sierra number. The second one comes back to Justine Genrex. The date of birth is 9/23/84, negative papers all around. Ready to confirm the first time. First Sierra number.
1: You said you got nothing back for the first ID.
0: 10-4, I think I'm missing a number. I received Sierra 6598081.
1: That's affirmative. It's going to be Sierra 6598081.
0: What? 10-4, missed a number, standby to standby. It was Juan Bleach, 11/28/86.
1: Affirmative.
0: 10-4, negative papers.
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Mass tag 218, X-ray Yankee 2, 218, XY 2, a white Toyota Prius. Operator is the one Samantha Aruda. Last seen going west on Allen Street from County, driving erratic.

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0: Be advised, there's a ground fault at this location that they're working on, so the Block 6133 is going to remain in trouble for a short time. But other than that, we've completed all radio box testing. 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
1: 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Fire alarm acknowledges.

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1: 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His wheelchair is stuck. He's not injured.
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0: 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It's actually double registered. Is it for Yara or Jose?
1: It's going to be Yara.
0: 10-4. So Yara is Sierra Alpha 7610640. Again, Yara is Sierra Alpha 7610640.
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0: 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Unit 2 and Inspector 4 are clearing the scene.
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1: There. My apologies. We're going to be on Windsor, just west of County. Received.
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0: 14 and West 11, go 16. Have a check the welfare for Regency Towers, 800 Pleasant Street. Going to check on a Jennifer, unknown apartment. 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

0: Control tuner 38. Check the welfare. 324 Parker Street, apartment 2 East. There's a nurse stated that he's not answering his phone. 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Alfonso Collins, 59, date of birth. She's going to be leaving.
1: Fine.
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This is for March. It's going to be a 2013 orange U-Box trailer with a Virginia tag. Tag is going to be 7190 Zulu Juliet. Again, Virginia tag 7190 Zulu Juliet. Vehicle stolen from U-Haul in March. Thank you.

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0: Can you clear me 04 and can you put me to Hope and Tinkham on a complaint?
1: Received. AC3 to control. Chad. Clear me 04 as well, please. And can you show me en route to 145 East Clinton Street on a complaint? Received.

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0: I just realized we're not on the board. 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
1: Yeah,
0: thank you.
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1: Sent a call for 116 County Street, apartment number 3. It could be red. For Herbert Curley, if he's located, 31 will bring the clinician that way.
0: Received.
2: Can I get an OF over the air, please?
1: Again, that's 4675 OF.
2: 35 received, thank you.

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0: Is someone coming, detail?
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1: Can you put us out on an admin at Hillman on a regen?
0: Regen at Hillman, I got you.

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0: PM2, 1044 Sterling Street. In the kitchen for the 73-year-old male that fell. No injuries, just needs a look assist.
1: Please.
2: Fire alarm from number 9.

0: number 9. Yeah, number 9 is going to be en route to repair for a changeover. Unit 1 is aware.
1: Acknowledged. We'll put you on the board.

0: 21 Control.
1: Go ahead.
0: Can you let the caller know that we're here?
1: Well, the male's not the caller. Crisis was.
0: Copy.
1: AC3 to control. Go ahead. Clear me 04, please. Can you show me on a directed at Reed Estate?

0: 31 of control, citation issued.
1: Received. If you're unable to locate him, I'll close it out.
0: Can you come back with that?
1: If you're unable to locate him, I will close it out and we'll just have to try again later for him.
0: Copy, yes, we haven't been able to locate him.

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1: 34.
0: 33. 15 at 29 Talkin' Hill Road, 29 Talkin' Hill Road. Previous tenant that was evicted back on the property causing a disturbance. His name is Marty. Wearing a t-shirt and sweatpants. 34.

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1: Okay.
0: 536 Nash Road, they want to report the neighbor refusing to give packages in the mail. Who lives at 536 Mount Pleasant?

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0: Control, for that call at 116 County, what was the apartment number?
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0: Pleasant in school. The white male, gray sweats, no shirt, laid out on the ground. If you can check on him.
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0: 51 Smith Street for an abandoned from a cell phone, if you could read the narrative.
1: Where is it?
2: Fire alarm dispatching engine 1 to Blue Meadows at 159 Bluefield Street. You got a 32-year-old female, difficulty breathing, right side numbness. 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Your crosses are Matthew Street and Rockdale Ave.
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2: Responding.
3: So check the welfare and the vicinity of St. Luke's Hospital. They had a male who left with an IV in his arm, unknown direction of travel. 46-year-old male, described as being Hispanic, curly brown hair, bruising all over his face, sweatpants and a t-shirt. Also, he was in there being intoxicated.
2: 10-4. Unit 10 to control.
3: Unit 10 coming.
2: Regarding 14th call, I was able to reach him on his cell phone. It was accidental. You can clear it out. All is well.
3: 10-4, 14, you copy. All is well.
4: 14 copies direct. I'll be in route with 11.

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0: Ma'am, in the area of McDonald's, the plaza on Hathaway Road, abandoned, 911, 8 meter ping. No answer on the callback.
1: Chris, she's on my way.
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0: Central of all units, Central of all units. I have a pending chapter roll vehicle for 1276 Pleasant Street. It's a check on a party, Vincent Ryan, 11207. Caller stated the mail text him, and he stated that he's walking to kill himself by the pedestrian bridge on Route 18. We do have a number for Vincent. Male is described as a white male, approximately 5 feet, 4 inches, weighs approximately 120 pounds, with white-colored short hair, unknown clothing description, but usually wears a black hoodie. Coming 11.
1: Glenn Charlotte over here. We cleared out 04 by 12 and 14 and going to make our way over to the pedestrian bridge.
0: 10-4, I'll send you the call.

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0: Motor vehicle accident with injury. It's going to be at 220 Rockdale Avenue. Vehicle versus a 15-year-old male. Leg injury.
1: 10-4.
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2: Can you ping that phone number, or try to, for 11 and 14's call, please? Looks like there's a number in the notes.
3: Unit 2 from Fire Alarm. 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
1: There was a young male with a black hoodie and checkered pajama pants walking north on Pleasant by Smashed. We're checking the overpass now, but if it's be around that age.
2: 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Dispatching Ladder 3, Engine 6, Unit 2, to 220 Rockdale Ave for a motor vehicle versus a minor. Again, fire alarm dispatching Ladder 3, Engine 6, Unit 2, to 220 Rockdale Ave for a motor vehicle versus a minor.
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1: Can you, I tried to answer my MDT, but I'm not having any luck. You may have better luck on the PC. Can you try to run that mail on the local and try to see if you can find him in the RMV if there's a photograph? Maybe if you can try it both ways, please, see if we have any luck.
2: The complainant sent her a picture and she's going to send it to the unit right now, actually.
1: 10-4, thank you.
2: And they said besides walking around downtown, the male likes to frequent the MBTA overpass. I'm not sure if one of you guys want to check that.
1: Sorry, can you come back one more time?
3: I'm at the Wales Tooth right now. I got eyes on the overpass. Nothing showing right now.
2: 10-4.
4: Fourteen.
5: T-Mobile says the phone is showing as turned off. No current ping at this time. Working on last known location. He did text very shortly, stated that he freaked for downtown. I don't have an update on closing, though. I mean, an update location at this time.
4: 14.
1: All right, 10-4. I have the photo. Can you send 11 and 14 to Channel 2 while we're working on this?
5: No, sir, I do not.
4: Yeah, I got nothing showing. There is a 08 for now.
5: 08, 10-4. Control to 11 and 14, Channel 2 for Unit 10.
4: 11 on 2. 14 on 2.
1: Guys, if you check your email, Com sent out a photo of that mail. Was that the mail that you saw by Serter and Smash? Very distinct to you.
4: No, that's not him.
1: All right, 10-4. I am going to stay in the downtown area. Can one of you guys go to the address that she gave? See if he's home and lying about what he's doing.
4: 14-0.
1: We'll just stay on 2 for now, so we're not bothering them on 1.
4: Freezing.
6: Now just standing by on foot.

0: Besides, I don't have an address in the email. I'm not seeing it in the notes.
1: They built it for 1276 Pleasant Street, apartment 3.
0: Received on the roof.
2: Hey, Kenny, I'm going to go run downtown and do a quick sweep real quick, and then I'll head up to that address on Pleasant Street with it.
0: Received.
1: Metro, I'm with 30 now. We're going to have to make a trip through a window.
3: I copied you with 30 now, and then you cut out. Go ahead, ma'am.

0: tend to control. Is that a ping that I'm seeing at the last note? What is the lat lounge in there on the notes? What is that?
1: He's on the phone with them again. They just keep retrying. Trying to see if it's a tower or if it's an actual GPS. Stand by.
0: Fantastic. Thank you.
2: Go ahead, number 9.
3: Number 9, back in hospital area. Back to a normal response.
2: Farm acknowledges, number 9, back to normal response.

0: 10. So they just retried the thing on the phone. That's what it came up as. I'm trying to look on Google Maps to see if that's a tower or if that's where he actually could be, because it didn't give any meter location. So.
1: All right, copy. I'm going to, I'm checking the Elm Street garage right now, and then I'm going to swing over to the Fairhaven Bridge also.
2: Medics on scene, Engine 6 and Unit 2 clearing. Acknowledge, Engine 6, Unit 2 clearing, medics on scene.

0: 11-2-10.
1: Good.
0: Just talked to a couple of people out here. They are familiar with this kid. He usually comes in on the 9. I'm going to contact the bus driver right now from inside the terminal. See if that male is either coming here from Fall River or outbound.
1: Central, thank you.
2: Control 10.
1: Spawning.
2: It's the cell tower that's on top of that building.
1: Copy. You can answer the notes. The top of the Elm Street garage is clear. I'm going to head over to the Fairhaven Bridge just to clear it.
3: Good. Whole place looks like it's being rehabbed right now.
1: Head 4. Justin, do you know where we got that address from? Was that given by the boyfriend who called this in? That Pleasant Street address?
2: I believe so. And then I did a reverse caller ID actually on the phone number, which comes back to an Andrew J. Tuttle. And that is his listed address, so that must be dad, grandpa, somebody that owns the family plan.
4: You're welcome.
3: Fourteen to ten.
1: Good.
3: Alright, I have no way of going in, and it appears vacant, at least on the first floor. Second floor, no one's entering.
1: Chief.
3: 14 to control. I'm going to continue to play the area, see if I see that mail.
2: 10-4.

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0: 34.
1: Control to unit 23.
0: 23.
1: Disturbance, 843 Brock Avenue. Meet with Michael Cottle, please. The mail is harassing him. His name is Peter Griffin, who lives on Ronnie Street. Keeps driving by, yelling at him. He's driving a dark colored Nissan.
0: Copies.

0: 11 or 14.
1: 14.
0: The next 9 comes in about 5 minutes, so I'll hang back and see if
2: anybody comes off, hitting that description.
1: Here's the...

0: I'd like to check the location on Medic 4. 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
1: Racy, you're going to be a lot closer than they are. Medic 4.
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1: Medic 4, stand down.
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1: Receive. 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
0: Medic 2 to control. Be advised. You're coming in extremely low. I can barely hear you.
3: 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I'll trust.

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0: 能。哎，没记录的时候有点突然。
1: 10-4 no calls pending.

0: Unit 10 to Unit 11 and Unit 14.
1: Control 10.
2: 10.
1: Be advised, this person also goes by Julia.
0: 10-4. Is 11 and 14 still on 2? I just spoke to the reporting party. I have some more information for them.
2: 14's on 2.
0: You on 2?
2: I'm on 2, Scotch.
1: Affirmative.
0: I just spoke to the reporting party's Eamon. He stated it's definitely 1276 Pleasant Street, the yellow house with a fire escape. He said you need to use the back door to get to the third floor. The stairs are on the left. He said the male's name, the male's mom is Michelle Ryan. She's not home, but the stepdad is named Andy Tuttle, and he should be home on the third floor. He said it looks like it's in rehab, but if you go through the back door, you can get up to the third floor. He also told me that he's actively texting him right now, that he's walking back home as we speak, so we may be able to catch him at the house. I'm going to head over that way if somebody can meet me.
2: Gracie, I attempted to get into that back door unsuccessfully. The whole house is secure. I'll leave the area. I'm on purchase now.
0: 10-4. Control, can you look up a Andy Tuttle? I think it would be T-U-D-D-L-E, maybe. That should be linked to that address. See if we have a phone number and house for him. He's supposed to be home. And this individual who's Q5 is supposedly walking home right now, so I want to see if he's made it.

0: Affirmative. That's the name that I gave you before. It's titled Tango Uniform Tango Tango Lima Echo.
1: Any phone number for him?
0: Affirmative.
1: Control.
0: I'm calling him now.
1: 10-4, thank you.
0: Tag 134.
1: Mass, disabled veteran, 8410. Operator of that vehicle is Sierra 242-08-396. Copy.
0: Sierra 242-08-396.
1: Correct.
0: Guide vehicle 2.
1: Mass 3, Foxtrot, November 83. Should be owner operator Karen Herring.
0: Received. Unit 10, no answer. Sent a voicemail. Trying to call back again.
1: Received. Thank you. So OF when you have, I'm sorry, AC when you have a chance.
0: Affirmative, AC. And that would be 1942 AC 1942. Unit 10, no answer.
2: Received. I appreciate that. We'll see what we got back at 1276 Pleasant. Thank you.
0: 10-4, do you want Mr. Tuttle's OLN?
2: Come again?
0: Do you want the OLN for Mr. Tuttle?
2: Yeah, that'd be great.
0: It is Sierra 6769-6896. Again, that's Sierra 6769-6896.
2: Coffee.

Medic 2 to PM 2. PM 2. PM 2, what do we need, sir? Just a stretcher. Let's see.

0: 34 to control.
1: 34, come in.
0: I'll be clear.
1: 10-4.

0: And so can a 22.
1: 22.
0: Me complaining, 88 Jovette Street, apartment 1. It's for that and paying for a tattoo that they didn't receive.
1: The octopus to Austin, and I didn't see him. I also asked a panhandler at the octopus. He says he hasn't seen him. I'm going to be looping around to Pleasant Street now to the address. I roll inside. There's no one flagging me down, and there's no one really in the parking lot here.
0: That I do not know, but we will give a call back. 24, I have an alarm for you, please, at 44 Winterville Road. So it's going to be residential back bedroom.
2: It's 24, call.

0: 10 to 14. We're in the back door. We're going to make our way up to the third floor.
1: Where is it?

0: 11 to control.
1: 11.
0: Speaking with him now right now. He's saying that, child is with his mother.
1: 11, I'm sorry. Can you come back without transmission?
0: The father's claiming that the child left earlier with his mother. He's calling her right now.
1: 10-4.

0: Sanity Control.
1: Go ahead, sir.
2: Control, we're making progress. I just spoke to Mr. Tuttle, who got me in touch with his mom. Mom tells me she dropped him off at the YMCA to work out about a half an hour ago, and he appeared fine. We're going to go meet Mom over at the YMCA and see if we can locate him at the Y.
1: Okay.
2: Sorry, I didn't realize I was on one. I'll go back to two.
1: Okay.
3: Acknowledge, Unit 2, back in quarters.

0: 23 to control.
1: Come in.
0: 05, I'll be 16.
1: Cancel.

0: 14 to 10.
1: Responding.
0: I got a milk on the Tower Road. Black shirt, black sweatpants.
1: Come again?
0: Making contact with a male that was just running down Tower Road.
1: Alright, that might be him, because I'm sure his mom just called him. Where are you?
0: I'm over at, you'll see me, I'm right in Melville.
1: Copy. Those other units, just proceed to the Y still, please.

0: 14 and 10, disregard that. That's the one.
1: You're coming in soft, what'd you say?
0: So you can disregard Melville. That's, not the panel.
1: 10-4. Meet you at the Y.

0: 10 control. I put the mom's phone number in the notes while I'm driving. Can you call her and ask her what her ETA at the Y is going to be and what vehicle she's driving? We'll meet her at the door or by one of our cruisers.
1: 10-4.
0: Sorry.
2: Yeah, I don't know what you want to do. Remember that call for Wendy's? Well, she went home to the South Coast condominium, I'm so sorry, Avon Building, 2114 Phillips Road, and would like to speak to an officer. I believe there's a call back in there.
0: Hey,
3: South Coast Condominiums.
0: 34 to control.
2: Come in.
0: That call's going to be mine. I'll handle it from the station.
2: Good, I appreciate that. Just let me know when you're all set with the call, Claire.
0: That's what.

0: Yeah, to the control.
1: Yeah.
0: 16.
1: Gracie, TMTO, I have another lymphosis that just came in now. It's over at Collette Street, 125, Apartment 1 North.
2: And she's already at the YMCA.
3: I got her. Thank you.

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1: 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I'll be retooking with one male or two. 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
0: Traffic stop at 34 Wing Street, Mass Reg, 6 X-ray, Yankee 691. Three occupants, all as I.
1: Temple.

0: Unit 10 to control. 10. Control, we have that male safe with Islam. Can I have an operator on 2 again?
1: Affirmative, go to 2.
0: Control to Medic 1.
1: Medic 1, 471 Rockdale Ave, 62-year-old female in and out of consciousness, foaming from the mouth. It's a better community living.
2: I'm dispatching Engine 6. 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Again, fire alarm dispatching Engine 6 to 471 Rockdale Ave for a 62-year-old female unconscious. Your crosses are going to be Briar Street and Grape Street.
0: Over 22.
1: Can you go with them to that medical at 471 Rockdale?
0: 10-4.
1: Control.
0: 24. I'm cool if you're coming off on Winterville Road, I'll take that.
1: 10-4.
0: Control.
1: 23.
0: You can show me out with 21 on Wing Street.
1: Copy.
0: Control.
3: Ten was trying to raise me. Are you guys together? You can go ahead.
0: Control. That mom's going to be bringing the mail to Crisis, and Unit 11 is going to be following. Can you call Crisis and just notify them he's Q5 statements, he's cooperative, not under the influence of anything? And can you also backfill 6 Foxtrot X-ray Bravo 84, 6 FXG 84?
3: Yes, sir.
0: 10-4, thank you.
3: You're welcome.

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1: 21.
0: You can clear me 13 from this traffic stop.
1: 10-4, I'm going to send you 2076 South 6th Street. It's a check on a female, meet Q5 statements of the school, speak Spanish.

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1: Crisis is notified with open arms.
2: 10-4, Officer Polson in Unit 11 is following the Monster Crisis now. I'm not sure who's taking the 01, so I'll just let them clear it on 1. I know there's a lot of radio traffic. Control, thanks for the assistance.
1: Yes, you're welcome. Sorry,

0: 14 to control.
1: 14.
0: All right, 11's following that out to the hospital. Excuse me, it's a crisis. I'll take the 01 if that's not obviously a crisis.
1: 10-4.

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2: 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Mass VC, 3 Whiskey Mike Charlie 36. 3 Whiskey Mike Charlie 36. We just blew through a school bus with a stop sign out.
0: Received.

dispatching ladder 4, engine 9, engine 8, unit 1 to the Walgreens at 1737 Acushnet Avenue for a fire alarm called in by Central Station indicating main pole station. Again, fire alarm dispatching ladder 4, engine 9, engine 8, unit 1 to the Walgreens at 1737 Acushnet Avenue for a fire alarm called in by Central Station indicating main pole station. Your crosses are going to be Eugenia Street and Belleville Road.

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0: Are you still out on Sycamore?
1: Clear me for me.
0: 10-4. I have a call for 1103 Chalmette Avenue. It's ABC, or was ABC before. They have a large snapping turtle.
1: 10-4.
0: There's a phone number for the mail that called it into in the narrative, if you're near a computer.
1: 10-4, thank you.
0: Are you with AC2?
1: Negative.

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1: A7 and PM2, 50 Jonathan Street. Came in for the 83-year-old male with a fall. Now reporting difficulty breathing.
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0: 11.
1: I'll be 16 from crisis. Can you show me a route to City Office Services, please?
0: Received.

0: 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Again, fire alarm dispatching engine 1 to 50 Jonathan Street for an 83-year-old male, difficulty breathing. Your crosses are Union Street.
1: K7.
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3: Through control.
1: Hey guys.
3: Control, did you have something at KFC?
1: From this No Manning kids, causing a disturbance there. They just want to move along.
3: Temple. You can show me.
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0: Yes, yes, okay.
1: Copy.

0: 30B to control.
1: 30B.
0: To leave in City, yeah, you show me 07, please.
1: Call me, have a good night.
2: You as well, thank you.
3: The alarm's going off again. No smoke, no fire. Unit 1 copies. Unit 1, do you want a full response to that? Negative. I'm going to make my way over there. I'll advise. Fire alarm acknowledges.
1: Control. 21. You can clear me 04 and LV16. I updated the note. Copy.

0: Sorry, I'll have you the one.
1: You
0: one? Back on the scene of Walgreens. Bomb sounded, checking.
1: Acknowledge unit one on scene at Walgreens. Alarm sounded, check it.
2: Bay Village, 124 Griffin Court. It's going to be for a check of welfare. I need Jalen Lima. His list is going to be 213-12. It was called in by the Dean of Culture stating that male had threatened another student with a firearm. Dean of Culture says that he has posted it online. If you could do a safety check at the home to confirm that there's no firearm. You see. Alright, so if you could just advise, I'm a supervisor.

0: Control to the next exit, DM2. Control to PM2.
1: PM2.
0: 6 and PM2, it's going to be a Olympia Towers, 671 Pratchett Street, apartment 703. 78-year-old female, I would just seen coughing and difficulty breathing. The course of the doors and the notes.
1: Received.
2: Dispatching ladder 1 to Olympia Towers for a 78-year-old female with chest pains. Again, fire alarm dispatching ladder 1 to Olympia Towers for a 78-year-old female having chest pains. Apartment number is going to be 703.

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0: 11.
1: 11. I'm swapping into 14C. I'll be at the station in 2 minutes.
0: Received. Control 12, please stop making your way to 144 Francis Street on domestic. Call us safe to her brother's son. She's refusing to open the door. We'll give his dad the car keys.
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0: Can you put me on the board, please? 4013. I'll be at Melville till midnight.
1: Copy.
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0: Posting.
1: Received. Control 36. Can you make your way to 1385 Burley Road? It's going to be front track of welfare on New Johnson Chase Jr. through 1135. Sister who resides in Florida states that the male is in a state of confusion. He says that he's no running water, no electricity. He lives alone.

0: Control 33. Can you meet me at the post office north at 740 Mount Pleasant Street? It's going to be for a mail truck driver. Elderly male with long white hair. He was driving erratically, almost rear-ended the caller. The truck number is going to be in the notes that he was driving. He's now going to be at that 20. Caller doesn't wish to speak to police.
1: First.

0: Control 35.
1: 35.
0: Can you make your way to 144 Eastern Street? It's going to be for a vehicle that's been reported stolen from Enterprise in Dartmouth. The party that rented the vehicle kept it too long, never returned it. It's going to be in a white 2025 Volkswagen Taos with an Ohio tag. You can just confirm to see if that vehicle is there. Copy. Control 34. Control to 34.
1: Okay.
0: 34, it's going to be for A. Tiffany LaCree. She's going to be at Station 30 in a blue Jeep Wrangler. She wants to file a report in regards to her husband's mother getting verbally aggressive with her at 4654 Cushion Avenue.
2: Do you have a fire inspector available to respond to the Walgreens? Walgreens of Cushion Avenue and Eugenia.
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1: 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Your cross streets are Meadow,

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0: Clear me out 4, please. 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
1: 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Inspector 1

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1: 33.
0: Spoke with the mailman. He's fine. 716.
1: Received.
2: 12 control.
1: 12.
2: I'll take it on one, we'll be clear.

0: 跟这个包。I do have a pending call at 267 Reed Street, 17 regards 28, but it is please fire the department at this time.
1: 71 Route.

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1: 23,
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0: I'll take an 01. I'll be clear.
1: Please.

0: 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Can you 19 to Vulcan, please?
1: 10-4, you can show me out.
0: Receive.
2: 23 to control.
0: 22.
2: 23, can you put me on a directive, West End Beach?
0: Copy.
2: 24 to control.
0: 24.
2: Could you show me out with T4?
0: Received.

从你这分手。喂，姐。Joe, check the room. There's nothing showing. I'll take no one for this. I can show you in the square. Thank you, 21. What do you think?

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1: 31.
0: 52 Dean Street, 19 meter ping.
1: Okay.
0: The abandoned 911. Call taker said that someone didn't answer, but phone was unreadable.

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1: PM2.
0: Can you dispatch a unit to the quick mark on County Street in Fulton? Curly wants to report an assault.
1: Copy. Control 31.
0: 31.
1: Again, you're going to disregard the 911 event on.
0: So far.
2: 33 to control.
1: 33.
2: Wanted to call back that complainant. Let him know that's fine. There's nothing going on. It'll be 16.
1: Receive.
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0: 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I'll be 64.

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1: Proceed.
2: KMC to control.
3: PM2.
2: Can you also send me an ambulance at the officer to the Quick Mart in the south end on County Street? Patient is coming into chest pain as well.
3: Please, you control to 22-24 and medic 2.
0: June.
3: 24. Send me to Quick Mart, 155 County Street. PM2 is left down by a female requesting to report an assault. Female is also complaining of chest pain.
2: Chief.
0: Proceed.

0: Fire alarm, Unit 1.
1: Yeah, be advised, Inspector 1 and 3, Unit 1 are going to be clearing Walgreens. The panel took a recess, seems to be holding at this time. They've got a fire alarm company coming out to service this system.
0: That panel took a reset. Walgreens is a private company coming to service the panel. Unit 1, Inspector 1, Inspector 3, clearing.

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1: 33.
0: That order was served. I'll be en route to station 3 to drop it off. You can show me 16.
1: Received.

0: 25.
1: So, Cuba, myself, 14 and 11 on a disturbance, 650 Pleasant Street. And also, can you just run this gentleman's name? He's saying that he has a restraining order against Franklin Garcia. I just want you to confirm it.
0: Go ahead and write his name.
1: His name's going to be Wayne, W-A-N-E, last name Barboza with a Z. Date of birth, 1-16-84.
0: Stand by.

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0: First party is going to be Herbert Curley, last name spelled Charlie Uniform Romeo Lima Echo Yankee, date of birth 7/26/77.
1: Copy one.
0: Second party is going to be Francis Curley. Francis is going to be spelled Foxtrot Romeo Alpha November Charlie Echo Sierra. Date of birth is going to be 8/16/57.
1: Copy.
0: 24 to control, if you can, could you also change this call to a domestic disturbance, please?
1: Affirmative.

0: 32 control. Can you show me out at 234 Phillips Ave, attempting to serve an RO?
1: Someone on the street.
0: 234 Phillips Ave.
1: Proceed.
2: 14, how's that party over at the afterbus?
3: Alright, 10-4, just want to confirm that was served.
2: Who is the other participating party, and who's the plaintiff in the restraining order?
3: Control, is the name I gave you a few minutes ago. I can give you it again if you need it.
2: Wayne Barbosa, is he the defendant, the plaintiff?
3: He's the plaintiff. Franklin should be the defendant.
2: Stand by.
1: Layman is on channel 2.
4: 55. 14 at 25 on 2.
3: 514.
4: Hey, Tal, did he punch the car? I know you said he has a video of it. What did he actually do?
3: Grab my mirror, punch the car, grab the mirror, fold it back. No visible damage right now other than fingerprints. I'm just standing by to see if this order was served or not. I guess the complainant has a restraining order against him.
2: Control 25, it's going to be a negative. I don't have any restraining orders in his local that's open right now. Nothing was served. He has prior restraining orders, but not with anyone that is affiliated with this call this time.
3: Alright, 10-4, thank you.

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2: 14 to control.
3: 51 standby, 14, go ahead.
2: Show me one detained at this point, that's the one that comes to my cruiser.
3: Copy. PG1, go ahead.
0: I'll be turning 41 mile to Ash Street, that is mile 0. My time is driven.
3: Copy.
4: Airbags have been deployed. Your cross streets are purchased. Stanley.
5: RO was not served. Can show me around to the action.
3: Copy.
5: Medic 2 to control.
1: Medic 2.
5: 2 is transporting with PM2 to St. Louis.
1: Proceed.
3: Control. 24.
5: If you could just assign me an 01 for 9, this would be 16.
3: Copy.

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1: Hello.
0: Can we just start a bus terminal 134 Elm Street for hit and run? Called in by a passerby who witnessed the accident. It's that mass type 1, Tango, Echo, Delta, 74. It's going to be a green Honda Accord. Took off without no direction to travel. Was operating on the wrong side of the road beforehand.
1: 74.

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0: It's not good in the ARC, and Ralph Zippo Kilo 1.
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2: Twenty-five. Control that mail that I gave you first. That name. Can you just run him in the local? See if he has a cell phone number.
1: Copy. Just to confirm. Wait, my brother's correct.
2: Cell phone.
1: Receive.
0: 32-12.
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0: 14 in control.
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0: You're not starting mileage 68454.1.
3: Copy.
0: And Sierra number is going to be
1: 9520208.
0: Again, it's a Rhode Island license, 9520208. Second vehicle is going to be a MAC tag 6 Yankee Delta Golf 89. And the Sierra number is going to be Sierra Alpha 1592. 342.
1: Copy, stand by.
4: Fire alarm, unit 1.
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4: 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Lada 4 and unit 1 are going to be clearing.
3: Two vehicle MVA. 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
4: Fire alarm, Unit 1. PD is going to have the scene. We're clear.
3: Fire alarm acknowledges. PD has the scene. Unit 1 clearing.
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1: It's going to be 508-991-9252. 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
1: For me, Alma Del Mar Charter School, 515 Belleville Ave. Are you signed to call if you read the notes?
2: What are we looking for?
1: Too many units, 30, go ahead.
5: Control, my MDT is down. I'm going to have to call out so if it can't be over to you.
1: Copy. It was just a call from staff at the school that they had received notes from. I'm sorry, it wasn't a note, but they had heard that a student, Jaden Lima, had threatened to bring a firearm into the school. We did have units go by his address earlier, and they were unable to locate any, but she was wishing to speak with police.
5: And she didn't report this during school hours? All right, I'll be in room.
1: Copy, thank you, ma'am.
2: Control, so we're going to the charter school on Church Street.
1: Oh, sorry, it's going to be the staff member. It's going to be Janelle Ingram. Control to Unit 30 and Route 31, it actually appears that they're going to be at the LSMR at 777 Church Street. So the child attends the Belleville Ave location.
6: 5-3, clear Walgreens.
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0: 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Too many units. 34-1.
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0: go ahead, Route 31.
1: Just trying to see if a report was already done about this on a day shift, or if the complainant just has further info.
0: It was done on day shift. Unit 22 went to the address of where that individual, Jalen Lima, lives. They checked the room. No firearms were showing. I believe the teacher just wants to make a report herself because 22 didn't meet the teacher. They went to the individual's home.
1: And all this happened at 11 a.m. 10-4.

0: 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Next driveway.
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2: 34 and 36. This happened at the chowder on Belleville Ave, so you guys are all set.
0: Copy. Gracie, thank you.

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0: 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There's nobody at the school right now.
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1: 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Because we're at the one on Church Street.
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0: 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There's only three people left at China School on Church Street, and nobody called. They said.
1: Receiver, going to confirm with the caller which location they're at.
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0: Can I get an operator on Sicily?
1: Proceed, stand by on 2.
0: On 4. Go ahead. Control, for the white Toyota, hashtag 6 Yankee, 6 Yankee Delta Golf 89. They have their own private tow coming. 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
2: Received. 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If you could also just confirm that, I'm not able to backfill that party. I'm not sure if it's because they're Rhode Island or if that's, if it's actually a Massachusetts tag. I've tried doing it multiple ways. It's not working.
3: There's knocking and ringing the doorbell for about 10 minutes now.
1: 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Route 11 to control.
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1: Controlling, play the call out on 1. I'll be en route to Boa Vista.
4: Proceed. So we have to confirm that that was the same motor vehicle with the Toyota.
1: 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One and the same.
4: Copy, we'll merge. 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
1: Thank you.

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Go ahead. So that Rhode Island license is going to be 9520208, and it should come back to a Miguel Polanco. That's Papa Oscar Lima Alpha November Charlie Oscar. Date of birth 8/28/76. Not sure if you can get anything for that, please.

Okay, thank you. Control 211.

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1: 11.
0: So be advised, this is a Band 911 at 725 Pleasant Street in the Brooklyn Hotel. Came back at the elevator, phone, saying there was an emergency, but no answer. It was an automated message.
1: Poppy, can you pull us to 15, actually, for Cuffin Hall Square, please?
0: Copy, do you know the unit?
1: Thanks.

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1: PT1.
0: I'll be clear from Ash Street. Do you need me up, okay?
1: Affirmative.
0: Can I please control me now?

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1: Responding.
0: Can you confirm if that Rhode Island vehicle, is that going to be a rental

0: or if to see if it's a lease from Honda.
1: No.
0: 30th and 12th, if you please.
2: Proceed.
0: Proceed. It's okay. It's not a problem.
1: Unit 30 on 2.
0: 30.
1: Control, can you just tell me what happened when Officer Andre went to the house to speak with the parents and the child?
0: Officer Andrade and Officer Nicely had gone to the home. They checked the room to see if there was any firearms. Nothing was located. Officer Andrade did take a OF number.
1: Okay, perfect. Thank you.
0: You're welcome.
3: 34 Bravo is going to be following up on that.
2: 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We'll pick up in now. 36, you can disregard.
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1: 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Female is highly intoxicated, altered mental, older female.

0: 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Medic 6, I'm being pulled, Visa. 134 South 2nd Street, apartment 606, for a highly intoxicated female. PD is on scene. PT1.
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0: Sir, it's going to be that South Coast Condominiums, Avon Building, 2114 Phillips Road. That female is repeatedly calling the business line, asking to speak to an officer, swearing. Have you advised she is intoxicated?
1: 7-4.
0: 35
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1: Route 31.
0: That complainant was not present when it happened. She just wants to make sure we were aware. And we told her 22 is going to be doing a report. They're going to follow up with the SROs tomorrow.
1: Copy.
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1: 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He's cleared out.

0: So, Bill, can you have 263 at Cushing Ave, apartment 2E? Caller wants to report a hit and run that occurred today, about 1430 hours, at the Normanda Middle School, 81 Felton Street.
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1: That's going to be 261945. 261945.
2: Control.
1: What?
2: Just confirm, it's going to be 26-19.
3: Did I?
2: 31
3: control.
1: Too many units. 33, 26, 19, 45. Route 31, go ahead.
3: We have medics for a male passenger that hit his head on the windshield. He wants to get checked out now.
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0: So, Route 140 North Highway Road for the male who hit his head more than the MVA.
1: 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Is it on the on-ramp or is it on the highway?
0: On Highway Road, sir.

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I'm going to have an 03, it's going to be OUI. I'm going to be en route to the state police there, if you can just let the comm supervisor know.

0: 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Did you want me to sign you an AR?
1: 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I'm going to have Route 38 in room with me as well.
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0: 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You can show me a route to State Police Barracks, 1 mil on board, mileage 0, your time.
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1: Tom, doing Tom.
0: 12.
1: Can I get someone for 2?
0: Affirmative.
1: Hold on, Tom. 12. If possible, can you check on the 25th at around 7 o'clock for any calls at this address?

0: go ahead.
1: So there was a previous call for a check to welfare.
2: Solid switch door.
3: Receiving. 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
3: Copy, thank you. 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
5: In route to Ash Street. Transporting two parties, one male, one female, starting at least 0. Yes, that was my time.
4: Received.
0: Row 32.
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0: Traffic South County Street at Rivet. That's right, 6 Charlie November Lima 43. 6 CNL 43. Black BMW SUV. 5.1.
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0: Can you make your way to 4th and Allen Street and stand by for 22? She's going to be en route to CRV to get an order. It's going to be a full vacate order on a Sandy Daz.
1: Control.
0: Too many
1: units,
0: 32, go ahead.
1: Can show me out at that Royal gas station for the MBA?
0: Copy. This is another unit, turn over to control.

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3: 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Whenever you're ready. 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
1: Control 23.
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1: gonna be Cove Street at Route 18 South. It's gonna be front MBA.

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1: 23.
0: Can you make way to Cove Street and reaching south to assist 25? Going to be for an MVA. Carla states that she's being now surrounded by a black Nissan. It's going to be two females and one female.
1: 23 copies.
2: Heavy to Central.
0: 32.
2: Can you send medics this way? Female complaining of back pain and also the head.
0: Receive control of Mike 3. Can you make your way to Mount Pleasant on Nash Road? It's going to be at the rural gas station involving an MVA. It's going to be for a female complaining of neck and back head pain.
3: 35 in control.
0: Go ahead.
3: Out of 3 police barracks, mileage is 3.6 years old.
0: Receive.
2: Control 36. This female is going to call back tomorrow and speak to the reporting officer. 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
1: 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It's going to be a 4610. Keep me out, let's see, so.
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2: T4 to control on 2. And a vehicle track full when you're ready. 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
0: Can you make your way to 1085 Tacoma Street? It's going to be for a suspicious activity. Hispanic female wearing a tan shirt. She was claiming to work for Eversource. She was asking a lot of questions. Caller said that she was wearing a lanyard with identification but couldn't see it. Last seen in the area, Wildwood Road. Caller would like to remain anonymous.

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1: Medic 2.
0: Are you cleared on St. Louis?
1: We are, 16.
0: 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It's going to be for an 82-year-old male complaining of groin pain.
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1: 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It broke up because I'm at St. Louis. Was that brain pain?
0: Negative, groin area pain.
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0: Go ahead.
3: I got my number. Just show me 16. Thank you.
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0: Can I get an AC number over there, please?

0: 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Call 21.
1: 21 in control.
0: Go ahead.
1: You can clear that citation issue, please.
0: Received. I'm 21, do you want me to show you back on your directed at Monty's?
1: You can clear that for me on a directed at Sebastian's.
0: Received.

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1: Bobby.

0: 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You can show me what's happening. Received.
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0: 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You can show me clear from Patrick.
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0: Being a USA area of 97, Dirk Beach, surrounded by disturbance. It's going to be about 8 kids trying to kick me in the college door. States that she has a video of it. Once the children did, threatened to shoot the house up, saying that they wouldn't come back later. They took off towards County Street.

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1: 6.
0: You can show with 16 from St. Luke's. Our IMC is not working.
1: Received. Did you say that you were clear from St. Luke's?
0: Can you come back with that?
1: Did you say that you were clear from St. Luke's or that you're at St. Luke's Hospital?
0: We are clear from St. Luke's.
1: Received.

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0: Control, answer. 32. Control, just be advised, the Nissan is going to get towed by AAA. I'm just going to stand by to make sure this is towed.
1: Copy.

0: 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Five's gonna come back. 22 is 23. Copy.
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0: Ralph 31.
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1: 6.
0: 45 Chestnut Street. Apartment number 2. It's going to be for a female. She wants to go to detox.
1: Receive.
0: King Charles 14.
2: 14.
0: Can you make greater 45 Chestnut Street, apartment number 2, to assist medic 6 with an intoxicated female wants to go to detox?
2: Copy.
0: Control number 32.
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0: 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She needs a lift assist, 250 pounds, 5 been notified.
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0: 12 Salisbury Street, traffic stop. Massaridge 6, Charlie X-ray Lima 32, 6 CXL 32 on a black BMW sedan. 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
1: Yes.
0: National Church Street. It's going to be for DMV 2021 red Jeep Compass in the middle of the road. AAA has been contacted. They have an ETA of 20 minutes. I'm sorry, correction, 30 minutes.
1: Chrissy, coming from headquarters.

Fire alarm dispatching, ladder 4, engine 7, engine 8, unit 1 to 617 Summer Street for fire alarm called in by the neighbor. Again, fire alarm dispatching, ladder 4, engine 7, engine 8, unit 1 to 617 Summer Street for fire alarm called in by neighbor. Your cross streets are Cogswell Street and Adams Street.

Radio control. Sorry. Control, I'll be out with that vehicle until you get turned off. I'll get to the plane in a second. Received. 231 Juliet Whiskey 2. Copy.

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3: AC3. Could you show me a route to 1402 Krishna Avenue on a complaint, please?
1: Copy. Parity to control. Parity. Control, what unit's coming here? 33. 10-4, I don't know if he wants to block it at Belva Road traffic coming south, because there's a big traffic jam over here, it's kind of in a bad spot.
0: Curators.
1: Copy.
4: Final copy, you don't want to see.
1: Control. 22.
5: Control, that order was served. That mail was removed. I'm going to be in with the HQ to drop off the keys.
1: Thank you. I have a pending call at 36 March, number 2 for a firearm seizure.
5: I copy.

0: 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Basement and attic are locked. 7-4, Bill, unit 1, go to the second floor, front hallway.
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1: 33.
0: I'm going to be blocking southbound traffic on Silver Road and Church Street.
1: Copy.
0: 34 to 33, any other unit? No, it should be good now. 10-4. 21 control.
1: 21.
2: Clear citation issued.
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3: Freeland copies. Residents been advised to replace detector engine 71 with clearing.
2: To control.
1: 23.
2: 23, can you put me on a directed West End Beach?
1: Copy.

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1: Cam two.
0: 16 refusal.
1: 3 seats.

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0: Air Leader to control.
1: Air Leader to
0: control. Operator answer, please.
1: Thank you.
0: Lady Toronto.
2: Flying.
0: Control, can I get a next on the list for this vehicle? Venture Boy is going to take way too long.
2: Received. Just be advised that's going to be Ricardo's towing. He's probably going to get there early. Well, he'll probably get there soon. Just in case AAA shows up.
0: That's fine. He canceled AAA already. I told him to cancel because it's going to take too long. So Ricardo's fine.
2: I'll contact him now.
0: Received. Thank you.

0: Joshua 32, which vehicle is it going to be for?
1: It's going to be for the black Nissan Altima.
0: Copy. On the way.
1: Received.
0: I apologize, Lark Street.

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1: 21.
0: 30 units, this is 22 at 36 March Street, apartment number 2.
1: Tenfold, what's the nature?
0: So it's going to be a firearm seizure.
1: Tenfold.

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1: First 40 is going to be Sierra S-I-E-R-R-A. Last name is Stenman Callis. Date of birth 2/24/89.
0: Copy.
1: Last name's going to be spelled Sierra Tango Echo November Michael Alpha November hyphen Charlie Alpha Lima Alpha Sierra.
0: Received. Medic 4 to control.
2: Medic 4.
0: You can put us on the board in CLS for the rest of the night.
2: Proceed.
0: The year of that last party,
1: 2/19/1992.
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I'm not able to locate Ashley. If you can come back with a Sierra social for her, the Sierra Callis, send me Callis. She's negative.

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2: 11.
0: 23-11, it'll be 314 Brock Ave, for a 33-year-old male in a mental crisis, sharing messages about potentially causing harm to a school or church. Called him by the uncle who lives in Texas. He's unsure about the address, but local show is 20 for this male.

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1: Control team has responded to advise. 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

0: 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Good to show out a little.
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0: And if you don't mind, if you could just add the proper spelling to the notes of this call.
1: Affirmative.

0: 25 to 24. Just be advised, she was negative, and the proper spellings added to the notes on this call.
1: I appreciate it. Thank you, 25.

0: 25 control.
1: 25.
0: Control, I'm going to head to 314 Brock Ave. You could disregard 12.
1: Proceed 25. Control 2, unit 12, you disregard.
2: 12, Gomez.
3: Control 2 has responded to Brock out. Be advised, the clinician's currently tied up in booking, but she is going to be on the phone with the uncle trying to get more information, and then when she's clear, she'll head there.
1: Control 32 for reset.
4: Control, I believe we're being told by the cars right now. 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Is there any pending calls?
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0: Sorry, can you check the area of 815 South First Street for three loose dogs?
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0: Proceed, sir. Excuse me, but the one dog is all black. Second dog is black and the white. The third will be the tan.

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1: Right, 11 copies. Control, I believe there's been several disturbances at the location the past few weeks.
0: Listen, you just want to be here, but I've got to confirm it is the father and the son.

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2: 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I'm 20 to control. If you pull me out of East Beach parking lot, clearing out the cars.
0: Received.
3: 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Can I get an operator on 2? And can I also get another unit, please?
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1: I'll take that call for 87. I'll have eyes on them.
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0: I'm dispatching Ladder 4, Engine 9, Unit 1 to the corner of Cushion Ave and Tarkin Hill Road for a two-vehicle MVA, airbags deployed, unknown injuries. Again, fire alarm dispatching Ladder 4, Engine 9, Unit 1 to the corner of Cushion Ave and Tarkin Hill Road for a two-vehicle MVA, airbags deployed, unknown injuries.
1: Okay, Black Moped, now Fighting's wearing a special safety, some ski goggles.
2: 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I'm right by Rockville.
1: See. 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I'm going to be disengaging. Going towards West Beach.
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1: Okay.
2: Did you say you're disengaging?
3: 13. Too many units, traffic 4, go ahead.
1: I'm disengaging the pursuit. The moped is now on the boardwalk at 6 over a mill. You can open up the channel.
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4: Which unit has a clinician right now? 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
2: 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Also? 10-4, stand by, I'll ask him to see us on the other end. 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
1: Bro.
0: 14 and Route 11, it's going to be 67 Delano Street. Bridge Servants caller states that there are 2 to 3 parties inside that do not belong there. Stated that they were worried about a fire starting but would not expand on why.
1: Copy.

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1: Well,
0: Crystal, just confirming I have medics coming for a 32-year-old male neck pain.
1: Negative. We can get medics calling.
0: I've gotten stepped on. Can I get medics? It's actually going to be for a 34-year-old male neck pain. Please.
1: Please.

0: Angel to 21 with Marisa.
1: Stable status, she's filled with AAA. They're going to be giving you guys a call shortly with an ETA on the tow truck. Should be a shared collision.
2: Proceed.
1: Just let me know how long. They're going to be more than 30 minutes. We might have to use the next one.
2: Control to 21, looking for reset.

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0: Copy, I have a... 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
3: Send it.
0: It's going to be to check the area of Blue Meadows, 459 Dartmouth Street. Received a call from a 15-year-old saying that he hurt his wrist yesterday and hurt it again today, but his mom was refusing to bring him to get checked as a punishment. Said he was going to be walking to St. Luke's, but weren't able to get a name or address. Had a 24-meter ping.
3: Time for
4: 14 to 21.
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4: 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I'm in Blue Meadows right now.
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0: Control, I'll take that Blue Metals call. 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

0: 14, if you have nothing showing for blue metals, then disregard the transfer. I'll go pick her up.
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1: Copy.
2: Control.
0: Control.
2: Can we try to ping that again? If not, it's going to be an 08. There's nobody out here. Nobody waving me down.
1: Copy. We'll try to call back.
2: Copy, thank you.
3: 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If you haven't already, maybe just give St. Luke's a heads up.
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4: Stand by.
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1: 34.
0: Control, do you have an accident in my area?

0: 分手。
1: 32。
0: Can you send me this this way?
1: Affirmative, do you have a chief complaint?
0: Bro, she's bleeding from her arms and stuff.
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1: Control to medic 3.
3: Medic 3, sir.
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2: Charlie Echo Yankee, last name Len Ling, Lima Echo November, Lima India November Golf, date of birth 1/27/71, copy.
0: I shall not be 34 out of the crash. Check the house, I don't know what's in there.
1: Copy. Do you want me to close it out, sir?
0: Camera.
1: Copy.
0: 33 to control.
1: 33.
0: I saw the notes that's on ETA on a shared collision. Can we just go to the next in line?
1: Copy.
0: In the meantime, see if they can just expedite it.

0: 14 control system.
1: 14.
0: Nothing at St. Luke's at this time. I just advise security.
1: Copy. We didn't know if you're on callback for that mail either.
0: Copy. I'll wait for now.
1: Received.

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1: 33.
0: Receive us, the short collision just arrived.
1: Copy.
0: Are you solid? Put the notes, you clarify losers, put them at the top of the list, please.
1: Copy.

0: Ralph 32 to control. Ralph. Control, just confirming the license status of that Tracy Lendling. And also, I was standing by for a bit. I need a next on the list, please, whenever you get a chance, for the Honda involved in this accident, please.
1: Copy, the next on the list for the Honda CRV, correct?
0: Affirmative, please. Thank you.
1: Received, and Tracy Lendling's Sierra status is active.

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1: Right, 11.
0: Can you call communications, please?
1: 10-4.
0: Control to Route 31 and Medic 3.
2: Okay. Route 31.
0: It's going to be at New Bedford, Mitsubishi 547 Belleville Ave. It's going to be for a 15-year-old male who is complaining of difficulty breathing. He fell off his bike. He's now unconscious.
1: Yes. 36, can you hold a minute over there?
0: P1. Received. PM1.
1: You said he was unconscious.
0: That's affirmative. He's unconscious, but he is breathing.
1: I'll give you.

0: Union 6 and fire line. Portable 6. Portable 6, be advised. Stop the phone with the individual that called it in. He is a retired fire department lieutenant, he said, and he said he's been on scene on the south end region. He said if you go into that Oak Street and Dartmouth Street entrance and follow it down and head south of the cemetery, he said you should be able to see it. Acknowledge.
1: Receive.
2: PM1, you can show me the route with medic 3.
1: Received. I believe the male is becoming conscious now. He's throwing up. She says his eyes are open, but he's not responding. We're still trying to get more information. I know PD just arrived on scene.
2: You want to control? He's moving around.
1: Copy.
0: On dispatching engine 8 to 547 Belleville Ave, New Bedford, Mitsubishi, for a 50-year-old male unconscious. Engine 6 portable from fire alarm. That individual said that illegal burn was in the cemetery. He said the individual that lit it is still in the area, but he since walked away from it. He is currently still on site himself, though, to call it.
1: Route 32. Route
3: 32. Control, can I get the BC number over the air, please?
1: BC number is going to be 1948, again, 1948.
3: 10-4, thank you.
1: Control, medic 1. Medic 1. Can you make your way to police headquarters at the booking? We have a female in there requesting to be checked for a facial bruise.
4: Medical copies.

0: Infernal 21.
1: 21.
0: Can you make your way to Willow Cemetery at 149 Darwich Street? It's going to be for a male that was setting a fire. He's going to be still in the area. It's going to be a tall male wearing a tan jacket.
1: Control, I only caught half of, that. I'm out on Florida County Street. Can you repeat that, please?
0: It's going to be at Willow Cemetery, 149 Darwich Street. It's going to be for a male that was setting a fire in the cemetery. He's still in the area. Tall man wearing a tan jacket. Fire still on scene.
1: 10-4.

0: Thank you, Michelle.
1: Thank you.
0: Michelle Maddox, you'll be on for the remainder of the night, please.
1: Copy. 25 control. 25. Traffic stop, 725 Pleasant Street, Mass Dredge, 672 X-ray Mike 3 on a blue Kia. Occupy 110. Sorry, 11 control. That was not 25. Very safe.

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0: What's the control? Caller 34.
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0: Negative.
1: Can you show me on 7?
0: Copy. Go ahead, medic 1.
2: Are you on the control? Route 31.
3: Control, it's actually the scooter that the male fell off of. It wasn't an accident. He just fell on his own. But he's requesting a next on the list tow. No make or model. It's just a black scooter. The seat says Trans Pro.
2: Where's the seat?
0: Hey, bye.
4: 21, I just saw a truck leaving the area, I don't know if it's still in here or not.